0: back that. Bring back that. Bring back that.
1: Bring back that.
0: Bring back that. Bring back that. Bring back that.

0: told me that it's a fantastic book in the rain. Thought your name is Elise, but your pal just told me that it's Elaine.
1: I think these people treat me the same. Since the screen collided with numbers pressed against the first

I hit the gym at 6. See my body like this. Nobody do it like this. Let me show you my list.